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3: Hi, hi, hi, hi. Welcome back, welcome again to our series of English lesson at Radio Agakiza. You are with Darius on the mic, as usual, please. We appreciate your feedback. We appreciate your short messages that you always sent us as a response to the previous lesson. May God bless you abundantly. And today we are going to make a shift from modal verb will to the modal verb can. Today we are going to look at the modal verb can. Can. 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You can leave the classroom once you are finished with the test. You can leave the classroom once you are finished with the test. 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